0: The accordion longer of Hasty Lake. 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That's different. That's Washington Mutual, and it's something you just don't see every day.
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Bandit bomb, rainbow bandit bomb, rainbow bandit bomb, rainbow bandit bomb, rainbow bandit bomb, rainbow bandit bomb, rainbow bandit bomb, rainbow bandit bomb, rainbow bandit bomb, rainbow bandit 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rainbow bandit bomb, rainbow bandit bomb, rainbow bandit bomb, rainbow bandit bomb, rainbow bandit bomb, rainbow bandit bomb, rainbow bandit bomb, rainbow bandit bomb, rainbow bandit bomb, rainbow bandit bomb, rainbow bandit bomb, rainbow bandit bomb, rainbow bandit bomb, rainbow bandit bomb, rainbow bandit bomb, rainbow bandit bomb, rain

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0: 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We gotta get you to your crib so you can get lifted on some zips.
1: We gots to bounce then. 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

0: dating an older woman is one thing, but this little honey is 5 million years old.
1: They call me Sita.
0: I'm Uncle Anwar, and I used to date her when I was alive. Now she's got my nephews working overtime at Blood Diner, and believe me, they're murder in the kitchen.
2: This isn't going to hurt a bit.
0: First they greet you, then they eat you. Blood Diner, under 17 not admitted.
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0: Sister?
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0: Here, give us a paw.
1: Ow! You're hurt!
0: The fact is, you're stuck.
1: It all comes of not having front doors big enough.
0: It all comes of eating too much. I thought at the time, only I didn't like to say anything, that one of us was eating too much and I knew it wasn't me. Well, I shall go and fetch Christopher Robin.

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I'll feast on the goose that fattens on your grave.

0: Am I here, man?
1: Yeah, who is this?
0: I'm really sorry. I'm really sorry. I woke you the fuck up.
1: What are you doing? What's going on? It's
0: late. You just see it. I made it real
1: fast. What happened? What happened?
0: Have you ever seen beauty before? Have you ever seen real beauty? She's pretty, man. That's why I married her, because she's so fucking pretty. Even when she bleeds, she's pretty.
1: What's going on? Where is she?
0: And where she is. But he doesn't look so pretty when he bleeds, because he's got a beard. It was Jared's birthday today.
1: Yeah, what's the matter?
0: I brought her flowers. I don't think she liked them, because she's dead.
1: She's dead.
0: I killed both of them in front of her.
1: Oh, man.
0: It's her birthday.
1: Oh, man.
0: I brought her flowers home.
1: Listen, where are you?
0: You gotta come here.
1: Yeah, I'm coming right over.
0: Don't worry, buddy. Follow you. Don't call the cops on me. Please don't call the cops on me. Please, don't call the cops on me. You're gonna see it, man. You're not gonna like me. You're beautiful. Even when you're dead. But don't let anybody know.

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Thank you.

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1: Sir, from ill buddy, inspectors only have jurisdiction at the federal level, not state.
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bug eyes with a vacant stare, hollow cheeks and corkscrew hair. 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

0: poetry.
1: Turn me on with top grade charge and push me on the stage. 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
0: Yeah,
1: if I'm like them, I want a Rhode Island red for me. All right,
0: yeah,
1: sure.
0: Down the red too. Now, y'all ain't planning on fucking these chickens, are you?
1: What the fuck are you kidding? Do you fuck chickens?
0: Well, I have thought about fucking some chickens before. If you want to have a good time and you need some pussy, you can cut that chicken's head off. Stick your dick in that ass of that chicken, and that damn chicken will go crazy on your ass and go,
1: are you saying that I would cut off a chicken's head, put my dick in it, fuck it, and go, you accuse me of fucking a chicken, motherfucker?
0: No, I ain't calling you chicken, fucker, but go over there and let sex the first bit of it. I don't approve of chicken fucking.
1: You call me my guy, motherfucker.

0: Hello, Dead Dog Records. How can I help you?
1: I really don't care about the artistic goals of your project. It's the act of reproduction itself. It's the reproduction of the song on a tape that triggers the obligations under the Copyright Act.
0: Oh.
1: We're the people who can be ripped off the easiest because we can't stop other people from ripping ourselves off.
0: Oh.
1: You may not like the big multinational corporations. You may not like the image that a big band is projecting with its presence or its marketing or whatever.
0: Oh.
1: No one's saying you have to. But unless you're willing to have a system where the big guy's rights are just as important as the little guy's rights, nobody has any rights.
0: Oh, no, greed can overpower judgment.
2: No matter, greed or need.
0: Well, that's what I'm going to find out.
2: No matter. We gentlemen of business have arrangements to discuss.
3: Arrangements?
4: I love you, too.
5: Close the door, Tom, and keep the common people out.
6: Bobby, tell you
2: to
6: my deal.
2: As I was saying, since every fish now bears my famous and frankly fabulous face, I should be getting a profit from every fish product sold.
7: Oh, please, please, please.
5: It's surrealism, that kind of stuff.
8: I can get behind that. We gotta put our energies where it's gonna pay off. It's the publishing company, the catalog, and the masters.
2: As I was saying.
9: But a song, an idea.
2: Let's say.
9: It's ephemeral. It's intangible.
2: Let's say.
9: People have always been able to hum and sing songs. Why can't they tape it?
2: Let's say. A nickel per fish sandwich.
8: I can get behind that.
6: Look, the 30,000.
10: Okay.
6: That's against 7 points.
10: Okay.
6: After that, I have an option on the album.
10: Okay.
6: 200,000. That's just a fee. That's not, an advance on my points. That's just my fee.
10: Okay.
2: 50 cents for sardines.
10: Okay.
2: Millions of dollars a day to finance my happily hedonistic lifestyle.
6: Obviously, no cross-collateralization, right?
9: They don't understand that I have a copyright given to me by, first of all, the Founding Fathers, who said that artists should be rewarded for their efforts and given an economic incentive to continue for the public enrichment, incidentally. They didn't do it for our sake, they did it so that we should continue to write for the public enrichment.
2: So which of your tedious copyright forms do I fill out first? You may speak now.
11: The principal businessmen line their pockets at everybody else's expense.
12: No one can copyright fish. They're a natural resource.
6: By the way, the minute you start to recoup, the second you recoup, you pay me from record board.
9: Well, now...
11: The big is this, right?
9: They...
11: Maybe $500 million a year?
8: This
9: they,
8: is not...
9: They don't...
8: Rock and roll, the dude.
9: Well, now...
11: That's a conservative estimate.
9: They don't understand that was said.
2: You may speak now.
8: Dude.
9: They don't understand that there's a copyright law on the books which says I own my song. What's the good of my ownership if I can't control it?
11: Performers and songwriters are swindled out of royalties. The United States of America is fleeced out of taxable income.
9: And they don't want the songwriters and people, the artists, to get one red cent. Why?
8: Is that really what this is about?
13: Maybe he's right.
8: The music, man, not the money.
9: He doesn't write a better song than I do.
8: He's right. You're a tip.
9: It uses... It uses my song. It uses my talent. Now that's not competition, that's larceny. And when it knocks me out, it's murder.
13: Maybe he's right.
14: On the other hand,
15: he's simply been ripped off with no credit or compensation.
14: On the other hand,
9: how am I going to make a living?
14: On the other hand,
16: most art
17: is based with a new technology.
16: Most is
17: based with a new technology.
16: Most
17: self-referential.
16: Most recognize that art is self-referential. In other words, most of them expect that their work will be commented on by others down through time or even contemporaneously. So therefore, most artists do not view this process as at all infringing. Rather, it's complementary.
9: How am I going to make a living?
18: Sue everybody.
17: Based with a new technology.
5: Greed or need.
17: The law seems to go into shock.
19: We get into idiocy here. And that idiocy is bureaucratic, time-consuming nonsense of the worst kind, in my view. There are better ways of protecting the creator.
17: The law.
3: and better ways of having freedom of information.
4: It's just in the water.
10: The term cultural industries has become a fashionable phrase in the last few years. The notion that the arts should be viewed primarily as an economic activity and that arts policy should be formulated from an economic point of view. And you call this notion in your book a perilous myth. Why?
14: I do. Because I feel, you see, that this is linking the arts up to mass industry. And what you find in the so-called cultural industries, and this applies to broadcasting, to radio, to television, in almost every field, you find that really the artist doesn't benefit all that much from this.
18: This just in. Former copyright director G. Carl Francis will be taking an extended vacation. But I'm not happy.
20: Hello?
18: Yeah?
20: The people that you work with and handle, I probably will sue them too because I'm not getting...
21: Who do I handle? Who do I don't even...
22: Because your life changes so slowly.
20: I'm sorry, I just... I'm all upset
22: then it
20: about
22: becomes
20: this.
22: All the more difficult.
20: I'm sorry, Shot. You can't help me then?
22: No. I'm change sorry. The law.
20: Shot.
22: With the result that nothing happens.
20: Shot.
23: The sad thing is...
24: I'm an artist.
23: You need to have a lawyer.
24: Have you any money of your own?
20: Shot.
24: That is personal. I can get it from other sources if you don't tell me.
23: The sad thing is when a smaller corporation that does not have deep pockets needs to redress a grievance because of a nuisance suit filed against them.
24: I'm an artist. A bad one, many people think, which means I'm always broke.
23: Because of a nuisance suit filed against them, it is easier for them to settle even though they're in the right because it's too expensive to go to court. Because our evidence...
25: I disagree with that.
26: George.
25: I knew I'd finally find something to disagree with Mrs. Quayle about.
23: You don't think that's true?
26: George, you don't need a lot of money for that.
27: Yes, you do.
26: No, you don't. You get a pro bono. I know your law firm. You have a very, very good law firm here in town.
28: What law?
26: Well, hold on, guys.
28: A nuisance suit is defined in the eyes of the beholder.
26: On the other,
28: suits against the cigarette industry are perceived by the cigarette industry as nuisance suits.
26: On the other, there has been a continuous fight in this country between
28: the laws,
26: corporate America and people.
29: The U.S. copyright law.
26: Between the dead, non-breathing corporate oligarchy that controls the country.
30: Every time someone time shifts a TV show at home on their VCR, that is an offense.
26: And ordinary citizens who are trying to get justice.
31: The freedom to copy what we want and use it as we wish.
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31: To copy what we want and use it as we wish.
26: It's not illegal. It's as legal as it's ever been and will remain that way, and you should feel very comfortable knowing it.
29: I repeat that my lawyers tell me that.

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0: my voice should now be coming only from the left-hand speaker.
1: I am standing on the right, and you should hear me only from the right-hand speaker.
0: I'm on the right, with a metronome and a very pretty girl.

records are planned with precise location of sounds, either instruments or voices, and your equipment should play them back in the same positions.

0: terrible, isn't it? Well, there's only one thing you can do with a piano like that. Shove it out the window.
1: Well, all right. That's groovy.
0: Friction between the stylus and the record produces a force which makes the arm try to swing towards the record center.
2: So now you know.
0: I'm now standing in the center, and my voice should be located precisely midway between the speakers.
3: I am now in the center as well.
0: Here is some music recorded monophonically, which you should hear coming from the exact center where you're hearing me now.

To wake the string so tightly bound, let's slide. The fingers numb along the neck from threat. Threat from bridge to knot, the tones collide, and sound the joyous air, and yet, if root of base desire, the song denied. Intent to play of lovers, serenade. No matter then how crafted skill applied, inside the heart remains a note mislaid.

So, nipples, huh? No, sir, I don't think I have any use for rubber nipples. But I'll tell you what, though. Do you have any rubber walrus protectors?

Okay, let's get down to it, boppers. We're gonna have to do better out there. Our friends just made it past one of the minor league teams. Remember, boppers.

Records, records, I sell records, records, I sell them. Records, records, mainly new records, records, mainly new. You want records? We got records, they're mainly new records. We got records, yeah, we got a few old records, but mainly they're new. I sell them to boys, I sell them their favorite toys.

Junk Records. Doctor's Records. Deodorized Records. Dead Duck Records. Guinness Book of Records Records. In which there are many types of records. All the records you could possibly want to own.

0: message that came in from Grover's Mill by telephone. Just one moment, please. At least 40 people, including 6 state troopers, lie dead in a field east of the village of Grover's Mill. Their bodies burned and distorted beyond all possible recognition. The next voice you hear will be that of Brigadier General Montgomery Smith, commander of the state militia at Trenton, New Jersey.
1: I have been requested by the governor of New Jersey to place the counties of Mercer and Middlesex as far west as Princeton and east to Jamesburg under martial law. No one will be permitted.

die. To lie down and die, Bob!

on the planet Mars. The spectroscope indicates the gas to be hydrogen and moving towards the Earth with enormous velocity. Professor Pearson of the observatory at Princeton confirms Farrell's observation and describes the phenomenon as, quote, like a jet of blue flame shot from a gun, unquote.

0: exhausted every possible option available to us in search of peace.
1: But we want to have some influence in encouraging the moderate Arab states in the Middle East.
0: Never let anyone tell you, never, that war will be smooth and easy.
2: Despite that war, where the remains of those who died in the shelter are being stored, the bodies are laid out side by side on the floor. The doctor in charge, Dr. Frank Bucker, said 288 bodies have been received so far, 91 children, 48 women, 55 men, and 94 unidentifiable. Three more trucks had arrived from the shelter, with bodies yet to be offloaded.

0: chilling on the possibility of peace.
1: Saddam Hussein doesn't understand America.
2: I hope you saw that tremendous sustained motivation for our armed forces. It was an unforgettable moment as congressmen and women, senators, members of the President's Cabinet, members of the Supreme Court, ambassadors from all over the world were standing and cheering for our armed forces.

0: A physician knows what faith can do in the total health care of a patient. Often in dark moments, it becomes as powerful as the most potent vaccines, as the most impressive weapons of modern medicine in restoring the blessing of health. For some, it is a faith in life itself. For others, it is a faith from within. For many, it is a faith in a strength beyond their own. 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
1: Wait. 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

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It's about 10 minutes walk from here down to the dining room, and any amount of stairs and passages in between. What's that noise? Said Lucy suddenly. It was a far larger house than she had ever been in before, and the thought of all those long passages and rows of doors leading into empty rooms was beginning to make her feel a little creepy. It's only a bird, silly, said Edmund. It's an owl, said Peter. This is going to be a wonderful place for birds. I shall go to bed now. I say, let's go and explore tomorrow. You might find anything in a place like this. Did you see those mountains as we came along? And the woods? There might be eagles. There might be stags. There'll be hawks. Badgers, said Lucy. Foxes, said Edmund. Rabbits, said Susan. But when next morning came, there was a steady rain falling. So thick that when you looked out of the window, you could see neither the mountains, nor the woods, nor even the stream in the garden. Of course it would be raining, said Edmund. They had just finished their breakfast with the professor, and were upstairs in the room he had set apart for them. A long, low room, with two windows looking out in one direction.

0: adventures begin.
1: It was the sort of house that you

different angles are compelled to emphasize the respect in which one person's perception of a given occurrence differs from another's. Some of these differences are due to differences in the brains or minds of the observers. Some differences.

0: Where did you go?
1: Where were I?
0: What did you quarrel about? You're angry about the money.
1: Yeah, I'm angry. I like it. I think it's great. I'm gonna go away. I'm gonna take that money with me. I'll start me a little business. Just like my mother did.
0: What do you know about your mother?
1: Who she is, or what she is, and I know why she left you. Couldn't stand it. You didn't really love her any more than you do me. Because your goodness, your rightness, you never gave either one of us an inch, ever, for what you thought was right. You kept on forgiving us. You never really loved us. I know why you didn't love me. Because I'm like my mother, and you never forgave yourself for having loved her. Ida, I'm not going to forgive her. I'm never going to forgive her.
2: Where's Aaron?
1: He's with her. With his mother. He's over there in Monterey, if you want to know. He owns one of them houses. I took care of 99 because I was jealous. I've been jealous all my life. Jealous, I couldn't even stand it. Tonight I even tried to buy your love. But now I don't want it anymore.

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2: If I'm fucking a fish and I need to... 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

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Endure trials patiently. Fight life's battles bravely. 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

0: birthday with a party of special magnificence. There was much talk and excitement in Hobbiton. Bilbo was very rich and very peculiar, and had been the wonder of the Shire for 60 years, ever since his remarkable disappearance and unexpected return. The riches he had brought back from his travels had now become a local legend, and it was popularly believed, whatever the old folk might say, that the hill at Bag End was full of tunnels stuffed with treasure. And if that was not enough for Ferry, there was also his prolonged vigour for Marble. Time wore on, but it seemed to have little effect on Mr. Baggins. At 90, he was much the same as at 50. At 99, they began to call him well-preserved. But unchanged would have been nearer the mark. There were some that shook their heads and thought this was too much of a good thing. It seemed unfair that anyone should possess, apparently, perpetual youth as well as, reputedly, inexhaustible wealth.
1: "It will have to be paid for," they said. "It isn't natural, and trouble will come of it."
0: But so far, trouble had not come. And as Mr. Baggins was generous with his money, most people were willing to forgive him his oddities and his good fortune. He remained on visiting terms with his relatives, except, of course, the Sackville Bagginses, and he had many devoted admirers among the hobbits of poor and unimportant families. But he had no close friends until some of his younger cousins began to grow up. The eldest of these, and Bilbo's favourite, was young Frodo Baggins. When Bilbo was 99, he adopted Frodo as his heir and brought him to live at Bag End, and the hopes of the Sackville Bagginses were finally dashed. Bilbo and Frodo happened to have the same birthday, September the 22nd. "You had better come and live here, Frodo, my lad," said Bilbo one day, "and then we can celebrate our birthday parties comfortably together." At that time, Frodo was still in his tweens, as the hobbits called the irresponsible twenties between childhood and coming of age at 33. 12 more years passed. Each year, the Bagginses had given very lively combined birthday parties at Bag End, but now it was understood that something quite exceptional was being planned for that week.
2: "We'll have a great deal of fun.

0: Well, how do you like it so far?
1: It's so pretty.
0: Wait, that's not all. Would you like to hear more?
2: Oh, may we?
3: Yes.
2: Okay.
3: Ready? Here we go.

0: great
1: okay. Because laughter again.
0: Is a sign of learning. People are learning something to laugh. All right? They reconcile the yes and no in themselves and convert it into an insight, a paradigm, and pattern recognition. But the kaleidoscope is like the stained glass window in the psychedelic era the kaleidoscope is associated with. It's the era of television and light through. All right? So the kaleidoscope is a colorful stained glass light through phenomenon.

Zie hem lopen, een koud gezicht, het nieuwsbericht.

0: I can't see. Blinded by my boner.
1: Blinded because of its power? Or because it poked your eye out? Or it was in the way of seeing a distant boner?
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1: find? What's going to be our future?
2: It's your responsibility to do something about it.
3: Well, I have the key in my hand. 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
1: Contact light?
0: Contact light.
1: Okay, engine stop.
0: Stop the engine.
1: Hold control, both auto descent engine command override off. Engine arm off. 413 is in.
0: They're on the moon.
1: We copy you down, Eagle. Listen, tranquility base here. The Eagle has landed. Roger, tranquility. We copy you on the ground. You got a bunch of guys about to turn blue. We're breathing again. Thanks a lot. At the foot of the ladder.
0: Well, there he is. He's on the moon as he stepped with that left foot away. It's a little
1: bit. And step off the limb now.
0: He's done it.
1: That's one small step for man. One giant leap for man.

Hello and welcome back to Do Your Own Adventure with me, Sue Teller. Do you ever sing in the shower? If so, that must mean that you like to make music. And if you like to make music, this is the episode for you.

But two, what is a mashup? Well, a mashup is when you take two or more songs and combine them into one very special song of your own. To find out more, I went to a website on the World Wide Internet where they directed me to some nice boys from Brooklyn. I know how to mash it up. I thought I'd show all of you how to do it. The first thing you need is music. Well, I've been known to like a little crunk.

0: 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I tried all the usual ways.
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There's an old riddle about two tribes of Indians. The white feet always tell the truth, and the black feet always lie. So one day you meet an Indian. You say, hey, Indian, what is a truthful white person, a lying black person? He says, I'm a truthful white person. So which is

0: You're out of the service, just got home, and you're glad it's over. 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If you're a veteran with a drug problem, there's a place you can go, a place where you won't get hassled or arrested.
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Welcome to LOL.

snow and through the wood towards the other light. In about 10 minutes, she reached it and found it was a lamppost. As she stood looking at it, wondering why there was a lamppost in the middle of a wood, and wondering what to do next, she heard a pitter-patter of feet coming towards her. And soon after that, a very strange person stepped out from among the trees into the light of the lamppost. He was only a little taller than Lucy herself, and he carried over his head an umbrella, white with snow. From the waist upwards, he was like a man, but his legs were shaped like a goat's. The hair on them was glossy black, and instead of feet, he had goat's hoofs. He also had a tail, but Lucy did not notice this at first, because it was neatly caught up over the arm that held the umbrella, so as to keep it from trailing in the snow. He had a red woolen muffler around his neck, and his skin was rather reddish too. He had a strange, but pleasant little face, with a short pointed beard and curly hair. And out of the hair, there stuck two horns, one on each side of his forehead. One of his hands, as I have said, held the umbrella. In the other arm, he carried several brown paper parcels. What with the parcels and the snow, it looked just as if he had been doing his Christmas shopping. Just a start of surprise.

Turn on new motherfuckers. So the black and white pulls up.

0: Burger King and the U.S. Consumer Product Safety Commission want you to know about the voluntary recall of this Pokemon Pokeball. The ball may pose a suffocation hazard to children under 3. Throw the ball away or return it to Burger King. The safety of your child is of the utmost importance to us.
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its safe spread across interstellar spaces. The local humans could be dispensed with soon. Even now, they were an inconvenience, though an amusing one. Some of them actually fought to escape. For days, they had been packing their children away into cold sleep and putting them aboard the freighter. Preparations for normal departure was how they described the move in their planner program.

now is all the time before. The flowering was so close now, so close. The dominion of 5 billion years before would be regained, and this time held. Only one thing was missing, and that was something quite unconnected with the human schemes. In the archive, deep in the recipes, there should have been a little...

feel sorry for you, kid.

What difference do you think you can make, one single man, in all this madness? If you die, it's gonna be for nothing. If you die, it's gonna be for nothing. If you die, it's gonna be for nothing. If you die, there's not some other world out there where everything's gonna be okay.

interesting here is that evolution now becomes an individually centered process, emanating from the needs and the desires of the individual, and not an external process, a passive process where the individual is just at the whim of the collective. So, you produce a neo-human, okay, with a new individuality, a new consciousness. But that's only the beginning of the evolutionary cycle, because as the next cycle proceeds, the input is now this new intelligence. As intelligence piles on intelligence, as ability piles on ability, the speed changes. Until what? Until you reach a crescendo, in a way, could be imagined as an almost instantaneous fulfillment of human. Human and neo. Eventually, it could be something totally different. It could be the amplification of the individual, the multiplication of individual existences, parallel existences. Now the individual no longer restricted by time and space. The manifestations of this neo-human type evolution, manifestations could be dramatically counterintuitive. That's the interesting part. The old evolution is cold, sterile, it's efficient, okay? And its manifestations are those social adaptation. You're talking about parasitism, dominance, morality, okay? War, predation. These would be subject to de-emphasis. These would be subject to de-evolution. The new evolutionary paradigm would give us the human traits of truth, of loyalty, of justice, of freedom. These would be manifestations of the new evolution. And that is what we would hope to see. That would be nice.

0: addition, sorcerers, shamans, and other visionaries who have developed and perfected the art of dream travel, the so-called lucid dream state, whereby consciously controlling your dreams, you are able to discover things beyond your capacity to apprehend in your awake state.
1: You know, they say that dreams are real only as long as they last. You can say the same thing about life.
2: That would be enough to life for me. That would be enough to life.

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1: The time to make up your

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I called the Stentley a few weeks ago. It was during a class of English literature. There was a serious discussion of Shakespeare's Romeo and Juliet when he suddenly burst

0: All my life I've been waiting your coming and dreaded it. I get it, sir.
1: What? Terrified you from the first, Doctor. I still do. You're afraid of me? Why?
0: Because you're a man. And you're right. I have always known about man. I have always known from the evidence I believe is from the wish. From the wish.

0: Despite the world's highest living standards, the average American remained vaguely discontent, aware that his goal of a better way of life had still not been fully realized. There was something missing.
1: John.
2: Yes, Mary.
1: John, what's happening to us?
2: I think we both know, Mary.
1: It's just that we seem to be drifting apart.
2: I'm sorry, Mary. I've tried.
1: Oh, I don't blame you, John. It's just that...
2: It's not your fault either, of course.
1: It's just that we don't have...
2: Exactly. There's this awful gap in our lives just because we don't have... Oh, but why talk about it?
1: It's just that... Oh, I keep hoping someone can find a way to...
2: Don't be a fool, Mary. You know that's impossible.
1: Oh, I know. It's just that...
2: Gad, it's ironic. With all our technology and industrial know-how, we still don't have the one thing that could give us a better way of life. They say it can't be done, that it's just an impossible dream.
0: But in the laboratories of
3: the Evolution Control Committee,
0: there is a modest sign. And here, dedicated scientists face the challenge. Years of heartbreaking failures and setbacks only stiffen their resolve to conquer the problem. And one day, a strange and historic accident.
4: Uh-oh. Well, you did it again.
5: Gee, what a mess.
4: Oh, well.
5: Wait a minute. Maybe. Listen.
3: Rock. Rock. Rock by rape.
4: By Gad, do you suppose this freak accident...
5: Of course. That's it. That's the answer. We've done it. After all these years, we've invented it.
4: How about that?
5: Oh, no. That's no kind of a thing to say. This has got to be some sort of a line that'll get quoted, like, Well, how about this? What has God wrought?
4: Good. Beautiful. Let me get that down.
0: And with those historic words, the search was over. From the laboratories of
3: the ECC
0: had come the key to the secret that had baffled man through the ages. No longer a dream, but a reality. Was
3: the Evolution Control Committee.
0: Now, for the first time, limitless horizons open for the nation. A brighter future unfolded. Thanks to
3: the ECC
0: employment boom. 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
3: the ECC,
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0: 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In countless ways, directly and indirectly,
3: the ECC
0: serves the nation and its citizens, plays a vital role in helping every American to achieve a better way of life, enables or helps him to enjoy healthful recreation, have well-trained, obedient pets, make friends, have leisure time for travel, grow bigger crops, get real smoking satisfaction, strengthen our national defense, keep romance from fading away, enjoy smoother shaves, live in a more comfortable home, take off ugly fat. Achieve success.
1: John, you mean...
2: That's right, Murray. I got the promotion. Starting tomorrow, I'm no longer just a shipping clerk. I'm chairman of the board.
1: And it's all because of...
3: The Evolution Control Committee.
0: Thus...
3: The Evolution Control Committee.
0: Story. A story of refusal to admit defeat. A story of gallant men and women who kept faith and who molded the universal dream of a better life into reality through...
3: The Evolution Control Committee.
0: The living symbol of our national heritage. A story in the great tradition of George Washington, Abraham Lincoln, Franklin D. Roosevelt, and the other heroic figure, and the other heroic figures who, like
3: the Evolution Control Committee,
0: dedicated their lives to

Thank you.

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1: What do you want to do, fellas?
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0: Everyone likes a pretty smile, no matter how old they are. 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Ask your family dentist. He'll recognize the problem and recommend an orthodontist to correct it.
1: Silent nuts. Holy nuts. All is balls.
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Thank you.

Born, born, born, born, born, born, born, born, born, born, born, born, born, born, born, born, born, born, born, born, born, born, born, born, born, born, born, born, born, born, born, born, born, born, born, born, born, born, born, born, born, born, born, born, born, born, born, born, born, born, born, born, born, born, born, born, born, born, born, born, born, born, born, born, born, born, born, born, born, born, born, born, born, born, born, born, born, born, born, born, born, born, born, born, born, born, born, born, born, born, born, born, born, born, born, born, born, born, born, born, born, born, born, born, born, born, born, born, born, born, born, born, born, born, born, born, born, born, born, born, born, born, born, born, born, born, born, born, born, born, born, born, born, born, born, born, born, born, born, born, born, born, born, born, born, born, born, born, born, born, born, born, born, born, born, born, born, born, born, born, born, born, born, born, born, 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

Yeah.

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0: so hard for me to do a short hop?
1: You're holding the button too long. 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
0: Oh, there it goes, right there.
1: See?
0: Yeah, I think I was just hitting it too early.
2: Hey, what are you guys playing?
1: Well, you know exactly what we're playing.
2: The name totally slips my mind. God, it was right on the tip of my tongue. Stuff.

light district of the coast, where the hoes got high off of good cocaine and stood on the corners in bows. Now that was light-haired Nell, French Estelle. They was both three-quarter Kelsey to the bone. That was little Lindy Flo, a red-headed hoe, and light banger Peggy Malone. Now Peggy Malone had a face of stone, long fluffy lips and red scarlet cheeks. The bitch told her the place where she reached her peak. None other than Dan, at a motherfucking freak. So on the wall was gay fancy trimming, and on the floor was belly rubbing women, and punks weighed shit from a spoon. So that was asshole shellackers and shit packers and freaks who drunk blood from a menstruating wound. See, at the party was a little French maid who had never been laid. She shot a speedball tardy, fell out at the party, woke up disgusted with her.

Joe, but a wolf man was in the kitchen, bitching with 100 zombie hoes. So he tickle and suck them hoes to death, and turn around and survive them with his funky smelling breath. Sitting out like look Jack Horner sitting in the corner. The mummy, he was beating his meat, but he was so long and lanky and so motherfucking stanky till they threw him in the streets. Then it was just about time for the party to close when the

So obviously you can see still in computers now that his dinger is in place with. Definitely doesn't have a fulfillment of this.

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You and the guys are doing it over, and I really feel honored. I mean, it's a good thing that you picked that song, because I think it's important that women know how beautiful they actually are, despite whatever may be going on in the world these days. 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I don't think that that truly matters at the end of the day, because the only thing that really matters is how you see yourself.

0: Hello, I'm Pablo Myers, owner of Myers Superfoods. 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I'm Pablo Myers.
1: I'm a dinosaur, people. A Coposaurus nuts. I guess that was funnier on the crapper.
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Julie, Julie, Julie.

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chief Walking Eagle would tell me stories of life in the forest and how he learned to forecast weather from the animals. His forecasts were always accurate. One day the great chief invited me to his sacred celebration, the Sundance, which was being held by another tribe. Now somebody in your circle take a puff from the pipe, pass it to a friend,

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The ceremony is in progress. Each teepee glows with a small fire inside. Around the circles, four horses walk, and on each of them, a man and a child. They are singing. 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

0: fade. 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
1: Pass the peace pipe
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1: Pass it. 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

Afron on the winding River Eye, and certain tribes, more hardy than the rest, pushed on to the border of the lake and built Sarnath, at a spot where precious metals were found in the earth. Not far from the gray city of Inn did the wandering tribes lay the first stones of Sarnath, and at the beings of Ib they marveled greatly. But with their marveling was mixed hate, for they thought it not meet that beings of such aspect should walk about the world of men at dusk, nor did they like the strange.

0: 7 Pacific Coast states, the same independently operated signal service stations who help you go farther with Signal gasoline are now prepared to reduce your engine wear due to lubrication 50% with the amazing new Signal Premium Motor Oil. 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

0: people. 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All with their own personalities. One is wrong because he does right. And one is right because he does wrong. Pull the string. Dance to that which one is created for.
1: There's one still alive underneath them bodies.
2: Who's the commanding officer here?
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provided they come out the other side of it with such great wisdom. Provided they come out the other side. And I was trying to help my mother through to the other side, but she wasn't listening to Alan Watts. She was reading from The Science of Health by Mary Baker Eddy and from the Christian Science Monitor. And I remember that vividly, that warm July day, she in her pajamas curled up on the couch with the Christian Science Monitor between us, like a Japanese paper wall. And I am so annoyed finally that I can't get through to her, that I reach down with this plate of paper. Puts the paper down and looks me right in the eyes and says, "How shall I do it, dear? How shall I do it?"

0: incredible.
1: C'est une chanson à deux.
2: Oui.

0: Okay, I think we're just about wrapped up here. 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
1: Here you go, suture.
0: Thanks. All right, I'm gonna patch him up here. What's going on?
1: Doc, he's flatlining.
2: What's going on?
0: I don't know. I don't know.
3: He's not breathing. He's not breathing.
0: Come on, come on.
3: Know.
0: We need help. We need help in here right now.
3: Okay, I'm going to get help.
1: Doctor, what are you going to do?
0: Whatever I got to do to save him.

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And she said, "You know, you need to wake up. 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
1: K. Billy Super Sounds of the 70s Weekend just keeps on coming with this little ditty that reached up to 21 in May of 1970. 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

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When the earth people were all asleep was the time he chose for playing with his three dogs. He called them dogs, but the earth people called them snakes. The death adder, the black snake, and the tiger snake. 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

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And the poison left by the bite had killed those bitten. 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

good sex life can make you more of a beautiful woman inside and out. Does sex really help you? Yes. And do you know why? Because sex helps to release tension both emotionally and physically. It doesn't require much physical energy and can actually revive you after a difficult day. When sex brings you pleasure, it boosts your spirits and benefits your body from head to toe. Fortunately, women no longer need to keep quiet about their needs or need to feel embarrassed about fishing to experience orgasm. The report brought out in 1966 by Dr. William Master and Mrs. Virginia Johnson passed aside the idea that orgasm is a luxury for women. Furthermore, it gave

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4: I guess you guys aren't ready for that yet. But your kids are gonna love it.
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1: Peter Bergman, TV star. 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Where's the tags? In the purple shopping bag. 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

Button and do me a favor. 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

0: Escher, MC Escher. 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
1: Conventions of rap dictate that every MC who takes the mic claims to be the best. Fills is set with hype, so TV

0: past, back to sample underground. He's got a bag full of patterns to give the ladies pleasure. It's the rise and fall and rise of the House of Escher.
1: Ain't nobody does it better.
0: That MC Eric Satie or MC Franz Kafka
1: gives

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And after she dies, we will cry and make her

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And that is why the sun.

oye.

I'm in the one-room apartment located in the basement under the Polish National Church. It used to be a club, and then a mental health outpatient clinic. Now I call it home. There's a king-size mattress in the middle of the room, where me and the big fat lead singer from Canned Heat finish up an afternoon of incredibly hot sex. Boy, does he have a big one. Joining us for late afternoon tea in a four-way is my old next-door neighbor Jimbo and his wife, who is a chicken. Since I'm the only woman there with hands, I soon find myself fully occupied. I can't help but wonder how Jimbo and his wife had their baby, who had been sleeping next to us but has since fallen onto the floor. She must be able to change forms back and forth. And what about chicken pussy? Is it enticing? I mean, what's the story? Me and the guy from Canned Heat climb into a nondescript four-door

middle-aged bachelor, not be described as young or handsome, and whose hair was just turning gray, courted two women at once, and married them both the same day. One wife was young and healthy, and the other older than her husband. Each bride brought a gift, proof of the marriage, so each thought of a way to make her husband seem the right age. The older wife seized every chance she got.

0: occurs inside your skull, then you're limiting that's a Western cultural precept. ESP is gesture as well. It's actually using all your faculties. So that tactility, comprehensive tactility, would be complex clairvoyance. And this is the effect of crowds and individuals intermingling. I guess the best images of that are fractals. That'd be an approximation.
1: That's a computer-generated image that has a kind of infinitude to it.
0: Yeah, the same order keeps appearing while there's the amazing detail.
1: Yeah.
0: Pure variety. So that is an approximate visual image in motion of the sum total of history and evolution.
1: You know, we're distracted more, I think, by the third level than by anything else, because the third level drives the other two minor levels. Okay, so, I mean, let's take an example like JFK, the movie. What's going on there? Give us a media conscious analysis of what's happening.
0: Well, because we're in the, if you follow the chart in Pop's Media Ecology, you see from 1977 to 1990, you have you lock down mythic government warfare, and you have as the cover universal government warfare. But from 1990 to 2020, you have homeopathic retrievals where you lock down Bob Rule and mythic government warfare. A mythic government, a government is any environment, not just bureaucracy or parliaments. All of this corporate media, which I referred to earlier, battling as a fake, while the real action is a new world order or lockdown. Now, George Bush is bringing a new world order.

understanding, and even the most rudimentary sense of life or death, of good or evil, right or wrong. I met this

0: In space, no one can hear you scream. 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
1: Only in America can we be this gay and not be beaten.
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Oh, okay. So you're saying you're going through the process with your turtles? Are you allergic to anything? Okay. We took our x-rays, and what you are here for is basically that you have a turtle in your body, a turtle in your uterus. And these are things that you practiced, or that you did at home practice. We have patients that come in all the time that deal with different things. Some guys have rats in their body. Some guys put bugs in their ass. It's all different types of patients we have. But we have a turtle in your uterus, and we're going to do what we got to do. And how would you like to pay this? Bill or cash? Because we're going to try to make this arrangement. You know, this hospital is about money.

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He poured his visitor's cup full, and then kept on forth. The professor watched the overflow until he could no longer restrain himself.

0: Receive what somebody gives us. 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We've given that person us a wonderful gift.
1: Surface layers of

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God's sandbox. What now? I thought of John's ramblings, his first hours on the sauce, saying he kept falling out of the time stream, everything overlapping. I saw movement at my feet, a beetle trundling along in the sand. I figured this might mean something, so I watched it, followed it, as it inched along the desert floor. This went on for approximately 2 hours, the bug heading steadily in both directions. I had begun to form a theory that this beetle was some kind of Indian vision spirit guide meant to lead me to my destiny. Then it stopped. It stayed in one spot for about half an hour, then turned around and began crawling back the other direction. In a blink, I was somewhere else. A chain link fence, brown dead grass, people around me, in rags like refugees. This was getting ridiculous. I stood there for a moment, baffled.

0: I remembered John again and was determined to keep my head, to hang on until the stuff wore off. I looked down and saw I was holding a fork, my hands stained with a gray dust like ash. A little girl approached me. She was deformed, filthy, a good chunk of her face was one eye. She studied me, then ran up, kneed me in the groin, and wrenched the fork from my hand. She ran off with it, and when I looked up, white walls, industrial sound, machines. I was in a large building, very clean, and a man stood in front of me wearing a blue uniform, watching a small computer screen on what had to be an assembly line. To my left, I saw a massive red sign that said, "No smoking or open flame on the production floor," with a cartoon explosion underneath it. I stepped forward, noticed the guy had one of those Far Side flip calendars next to him. It was badly out of date, the current page a couple of years old. I had to stop this somehow. I felt like I was a swimmer, getting tossed downstream by whitewater rapids. I knew somehow that if I didn't get a hold of myself, I would drift like a bird.
1: So, as you probably be aware, we cycle through non-REM and REM sleep cycles. And this is the stuff I'm going to focus on.
2: In my dreams, I did not have the same parents as I do in real life. They were,
3: My dreams have been very strange.

0: Now, what we've had in retrievals is, because everything disappeared, as the first cut says, by, well, just for simplicity, by 1990, we have nothing but retrieval. But they are hologrammic and homeopathic. Now, homeopathy deals with the dilution of environments, and so the more you do with less, the more potent it is. Do you know about homeopathy? Have you ever heard of that medicine?
1: Yeah, it's like when you eat a herb or something because you have a toothache.
0: No, you don't use a herb. It's that diluted version of the essence of the herb.
1: Okay.
0: So that is, it's almost, you're almost eating nothing. It's a little drop. Well, in other words, it's Bucky Fuller's principle, etherealization. You do more with less. So this is a 200-year-old medicine. So you take a retrieval of any event in history, and JFK is a retrieval of that 1963 paradigm, and it's retrieved as an event, picking the right American...
2: I thought fire ants would liven up a client presentation.
3: I told my son that the ice cream van only plays music when he's run out of ice creams.
4: I thought loft insulation would make a good anniversary gift.
5: I suggested we go to IKEA on the weekend.
6: I told a job interview and my strengths were burping the alphabet.
7: Whether you're a fuzzyhead, a moaner or miffed, there's now a limited edition Snickers that fits your mood. Snickers, you're not you when you're hungry. In store now.
8: I still fit into the diapers I wore in high school.
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give me, give me some of that, give me some of that, give me some of that, give me some of that, give me some of that, give me some of that, give me some of that, give me some of that, give me some of that, give me some of that, give me some of that, give me some of that, give me some of that, give me some of that, give me some of that, give me some of that, give me some of that, give me some of that, give me some of that, give me some of that, give me some of that, give me some of that, give me some of that, give me some of that, give me some of that, give me some of that, give me some of that, give me some of that, give me some of that, give me some of that, give me some of that, give me some of that, give me some of that, give me some of that, give me some of that, give me some of that, give me some of that, give me some of that, give me some of that, give me some of that, give me some of that, give me some of that, give me some of that, give me some of that, give me some of that, give me some of that, give me some of that, give me some of that, give me some of that, give me some of that, give me some of that, give me some of that, give me some of that, give me some of that, give me some of that, give me some of that, give me some of that, give me some of that, give me some of that, give me some of that, give me some of that, give me some of that, give me some of that, give me some of that,

What up?

0: Look, don't worry, it wasn't you. You know, don't you? It's the smell, I guess.
1: I'm not hungry.
2: Eat.
3: Don't cry, Papa.
4: You know where you can put it.
0: Really? Is that a fact?
5: I'm from out of Valium. Am I all right, Doctor?
0: No, only impotent. Really? Is that a fact?
5: What?
4: Come on, it'll be nice. Now that's a good girl.
0: I'm sorry.
6: I mean it.
0: I'm sorry.
4: Mama?
6: Yes, Doctor?
4: You have lovely breath.
0: Really? Is that a fact?
7: How could you be so stupid? You're handling it like a urine sample.
4: Not even a Marxist.
0: Really? Is that a fact?
8: Hi there. My name is Rick. Would you like to have a baby?

0: Moon. 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
1: Roger, Tranquility, we copy that. 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

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Over. We read you. Over. I absolutely am standing on the surface of the fucking moon. I'm talking to you from the surface of the fucking moon. Jesus H. Christ in a chicken basket. 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

voluntarily. You see? So everyone must play is the rule in the United States, and it's the rule in almost all Republican governments. I mean Republican in the sense of democratic. Because they're very uneasy. Because everybody is responsible. You mean you may try not to be and avoid it. Say, oh, let the senators take care of it or the president. But theoretically, everyone's responsible. Now, that's terrifying. See, it's all right when you know what's right. There is an aristocracy, there is the clergy, and they know what should be done, and they're used to ruling, you see. But now it's in your hands. You say, well, what are we going to do? Well, I think this way, and you think that way, and he thinks the other way. And so we're all unsettled. And therefore, we become more and more conformist. Individualism, rugged individualism, always leads to conformism. Because people get scared. And so they herd together, then they're compounded with industrial society, mass production, etc. They all wear the same clothes.

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0: Did
1: she
0: fall?
1: Or
0: was she
1: pushed? Your
0: shirt
1: on
0: my
1: chair. Your
0: shirt
1: on
0: my
1: chair. I'll be
0: with you.
1: I'll
0: be
1: there.
0: I'll never
1: leave you. Your
0: shirt
1: on
0: my
1: chair.

0: little
1: girl
0: get
1: into
0: the car.
1: It's
0: a
1: brand
0: new
1: Cadillac. Bright
0: red. Come
1: here,
0: little
1: girl. Hey, haven't
0: I
1: seen
0: you
1: somewhere
0: before? Your despair
1: in my heart, bright
0: red.
1: Your
0: words
1: in
0: my
1: ears.
0: I'll be
1: with you.
0: I'll
1: be
0: there.
1: I'll never
0: leave you.
1: Wild beasts shall rest there, and owls shall answer one another there, and the hairy ones shall dance there.

0: your chair on
1: my
0: chair. I'll be
1: with you.
0: I'll
1: be
0: there.
1: I'll never
0: leave you. Your
1: shirt
0: on
1: my
0: chair.

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From the same source, I have not taken my sorrow. I could not awaken my heart to joy at the same tone. And all I loved alone. Then, in my childhood, in the dawn of a most stormy life, was drawn from every depth of good and ill, the mystery which binds me still. From the torrent or the fountain, from the red cliff of the mountain, from the sun that round me rolled in its autumn tint of gold, from the lightning in the sky.

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They really can't deal with it. I mean, it's like, then at the other extreme, you have those people who get that rush.

You know, it almost gives you a God complex. And some guys, when they do it, they like it. In the middle, you got the guys who get the rush, but they fight with the moral conflict. Right? When you raise all your life, and you raised in the church, and you go to Sunday school every Sunday, and you go to church, and you know the Ten Commandments, and you know thou shalt not kill, and you know ain't no subtitle, ain't no footnotes to it. It's just point blank. And so that's drilled into you. Then you're in the military, and your job is to kill. And when you do it, if you're not on one of those extremes, you're in the middle. You know it's wrong, but you failed it.

there are a lot along here, and they're not working class people. They are people who dropped out of college because they saw it was stupid, and they're that sort of people. We would call them perhaps beatnik. But you see, the city doesn't like it.

non-joiners or people who check out of the game. But you will find that insecure societies are the most intolerant of those who are non-joiners. They are so unsure of the validity of their game rules that they say everyone must play. Now that's a double bind. You can't say to a person, you must play. Because what you're saying is, you are required to do something

te molesta, and two for ball. My papa, I said. I'd have to be a junkie to live with Tristessa, and I can't be a junkie. Ain't nobody knows junkies like another junkie. I gulp to hear the truth, too. Besides, too, Tristessa is an old-time junkie, just like me. She no chicken and junk. Junkies are very strange persons. Then he would launch into a long story about the strange persons he's known in Rikers Island and Lexington, New York and Panama and Mexico City and Annapolis. In keeping with his strange history, which included opium dreams of strange tiered racks where girls are being fed opium through dreamy blue tubes, and similar strange episodes like all the innocent faux pas he'd made, though always with an evil greed just before it. He'd thrown up at Annapolis after a binge in the showers, and to conceal it from the officers, he'd try to wash it down with the hot water. With the result, the smell permeated all of Bradley Hall, and there was a beautiful poem written about it in the newspaper of the Navy Ghost. He would launch into long stories, but she was there, and with her he just conducted routine junkie talk in baby Spanish, like, "You no go tomorrow, good look like that. Yes, I clean my face now. It no look good. They take one look at you and they know you taking too many secondals. Yes, I go. I brush your coat." Who gets up and helps her clean her things. "To me," he says, "them artists and writers, they don't like to work. Don't believe in work." As the year before, Miss Tristessa and Cruz and I chatted gaily with the gaiety I had last year. He's banging with a Mayan stone statue about the size of a big fist, trying to fix the door he'd broken down the night before, because he took too many goofballs and went out of his room, and Locke clicked the padlock, key in the room, and him in his pajamas at 1 a.m., wow, I do gossipy. So he yelled at me, "Come help me fix this door, I can't do this by myself." "Oh yes you can, I'm talking, you artists are all lazy bums.

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0: gonna be
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2: Hey, Ezra, don't you know you're not supposed to use spray paints without lots of fresh air?
1: Dial tone!
2: All paints, and especially spray paints, have poisonous gases in them. If you breathe too much, you can get very sick.
1: We didn't know.
2: Always read the label carefully and check for warnings before you start any job.
0: Wouldn't hurt to wear these masks either.
1: Now we know.
2: And knowing is half the battle.
3: G.I. Joe!
4: And our heroes look dick. 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

0: where we were, would I regret it?
1: Where we were, would I regret it?
0: Where we were, would I regret it?
1: Where we were,
0: would I regret it?
1: Where we were.
2: Are you righteous?
3: Are you righteous?
2: Kind.
3: Are you righteous?
2: Kind.
3: Are you righteous?
2: Kind. Does your confidence lie in this? Are you loved by all? Know that I was, too. Do you imagine your sufferings will be less because you loved goodness?

The crumb horn was originally made from animal horn too, although the later ones are wooden. The name means curved horn. The sound is produced by a double reed inside a wind.

0: Now, relax for a while, then listen to the music.
1: I'm so sorry. I'm
2: sorry.
1: I'm upset.
3: This is just getting all that.
1: I don't even know that thing. I'm...

Europe is to be saved from infinite misery and indeed from final doom, there must be this act of faith in the European family.

The universe. Some information to help you live in it. 1. Area. Infinite. As far as anyone can make out. 2. Imports. None. It's impossible to import things into an infinite area, there being no outside to import things in from. 3. Exports. None. See imports. 4. Rainfall. None. Rain cannot fall because in an infinite space there is no up for it to fall down from. 5. Population. None. It is known that there are an infinite number of worlds, but that not everyone is inhabited. Therefore, there must be a finite number of inhabited worlds. Any finite number divided by infinity is as near to nothing as makes no odds. So if every planet in the universe has a population of zero, then the entire population of the universe must also be zero. And any people you may actually meet from time to time are merely the products of a deranged imagination. 6. Monetary units. None. In fact, there are 3 freely convertible currencies in the universe, but the Altarian dollar has recently collapsed, the Flanian pobble bead is only exchangeable for other Flanian pobble beads, and the Tricanic pew doesn't really count as money. Its exchange rate of 6 ningis to 1 pew is simple, but since a ningi is a triangular rubber coin 6,800 miles long each side, no one has ever collected a

Well, actually, there is an awful lot of this, largely because of the total lack of money, trade, banks, rainfall, or anything else that might keep all the non-existent people in the universe occupied. However, it's not worth

0: Kermit, why did people pollute our rivers and streams and waste water?
1: I don't know. Clean water is so important. I guess people just don't think enough about it. For some free tips on how you can use water wisely, write to Kermit, National Wildlife Federation, Washington, D.C., 20036.
0: Yeah.
2: I'd say that was a pretty successful broadcast.
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started with a jerk. Wham! The door closed. Everybody laughed at Blackie for being that dumb in the first place, and he got mad. Sam Fireman has palsy. This week he was claiming he used to be a watchmaker before he began to shake. The week before, he said he was a brain surgeon. Somebody wanted to know what was wrong with the kid's face. Compression and decompression, the kid said. You're all the time climbing into your suit and out of your suit. Inboard hair is thin to start with. You get a few red lines, that's those ruptured blood vessels. And you say to hell with the money. All you'll make is just one more trip. But God, it's a lot of money for anybody my age. You keep saying that until you can't be anything but a spacer. The eyes are hard radiation scars. You like Dot all over? Ask Oswiak's wife politely.

0: these things before.
1: It is entirely seemly for a young man killed in battle to lie mangled by the bronze spear. In his death, all things appear fair.

0: couldn't you at least look the other way?
1: Miss Wilkes, I am a physician. 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Yeah, now spread them. Oh. What have we got?

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0: 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Uh-oh.
1: Look, Wild Bill!
2: Who was that?
1: Some stranger. He said Donnie's mom was hurt. I didn't know if I should go with him.
2: Well, just don't do what a stranger says. Check it out with an adult you know. Remember, a stranger
1: can mean danger. Now I know.
2: And knowing is half the battle.
3: G.I. Joe!
4: All right, now. For all you bumpers out there in the big city, all you street people with an ear for the action, I've been asked to relay a request from the Gramercy Riffs. It's a special for the Warriors. That's that real live bunch from Coney. And I do mean the Warriors. Here's a hit with them in mind.

about here from the best Nascus I'm gonna call. And, I already kind of stated what it would take for you to get in my good graces this week. Very special theme we're talking about this week. As you may or may not know, July 5th is coming up on us very quickly. Very, very quickly indeed. And July 5th is an important day on the calendar because, well, if the conspiracy hadn't been messing with our calendar for so long, then

0: Howdy, everybody. Today's song is going to be dedicated
1: to our friends. Sometimes you just got to take the time to sing about your friends who do things for you, who are there for you, back you up in fights, back you up here and there. You know what I'm saying?
0: Yeah, you gotta be cool to your rock and roll friends, man.

name is Christina Kubisch, and I don't know exactly what I am. I'm a composer, I'm an artist, I'm a researcher, but for me it's not a separation, it all goes together. I started with composition, I started with painting, and I was a flutist. But always I had the feeling it wasn't really what I wanted to do. On the other hand, something like sound art was not really known at the end of the 60s, beginning of the 70s. There were just many people who tried to make something which went beyond these strictly separated fields. And I was in the middle of that. I was always interested to find technical tools which I would use in a different way. And I found this little telephone cube. It was just a white cube. You put it next to your telephone and then your voice was amplified. I bought it because I liked it, and I had it in my bag when I came to my lessons, and it was on. And then suddenly out of my bag were coming really strange noises. And I asked my professor, my teacher, what is it? And he said, oh, this is electromagnetic induction. Okay, electromagnetic induction occurs any time when you have something electrical going and another electrical item nearby. And the electrical fields are kind of transferred from one place to the other by magnetic induction. And this was like, oh, that's really interesting. There could be a technique to do insulation work. From 1980 to 1995, I just did installations with cables. I built cable fields, I had cable drawings on the walls, and there were many different sounds circulating in them, sounds I had produced before. The project Electrical Works actually started in 2003 when I did an installation with induction in a museum, and then I had a lot of strange noises in my headphones and I couldn't get them away, not with filters or with anything. And a friend explained to me, yeah, this is because so many digital fields, so many electromagnetic fields now are around us and you can't get away with that. You have to accept it. So I had built a special headphone which was very sensitive. You put them on, these magnetic waves are picked up and transformed into sound. You just have something like this, you put it on. It looks strange. This is a especially big one. And when you walk, you become a kind of composer or mixer, because if the sound is here, then the tune is there, you can walk straight through, you can raise your head, or you can jump, or you can just go very slowly from one side to the other. So it's really up to your movement, what you do. It's a kind of analog interactivity. I think every walk is a kind of mirror or a kind of interpretation of what is around. And that's not only sounds, it's really the whole social situation. I like generally that to lead people suddenly in a place where they never have been or which they would not expect. I think it was quite difficult to make a walk near SF MoMA, much more difficult than other places, because it's very hard to find unknown or hidden or secret places. The private public place has disappeared around here, and you hear that. This was for me a really new experience because of the density of sounds. I think the walk, as far as I could develop it, is an image of this kind of density.

0: I'm trying to make a dial tone. 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
1: Okay, which one do you want me to do?
0: Yes.
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at

My poem about frogs by Cliff Evans. I like frogs. They sit on great big logs. They jump real high up to the sky. I wished I could jump

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dust cloud covered America, we remained in the laboratory, well supplied with food and water. Later, when the radiation permitted, we made our way east, back to our old home in the hopes of finding other survivors. But by that time, every living creature had been evacuated to Mars. We were stranded

your brain. Information, dear brain. Brain, get into your brain. Brain. Information has to get into your brain. Information has to get into your brain. Brain.

MNU head office, Department of Indian Affairs. My name is Vikas van der Merwe.

left no note. Heck of the heck, no explanation. She just started to walk to the village from our house in broad daylight and simply vanished.

0: That was a surprise. Hello there, and welcome to the exciting world. Just relax, baby. Lead us out the Cavalier Street now. This is a new departure language instruction for English-speaking people who want to talk to and be understood by jazz musicians, hipsters, beatniks, students. Like the hipsters themselves, we've provided an actual hipster to teach you the correct pronunciation and delivery of his language. Ladies and gentlemen, your instructor, Mr. Geats Romo.
1: Look, this is going to be a long session, man. Let's head out for some pizza or something.
0: Mr. Romo, would you speak into the microphone, please?
1: I just want to say this is a wonderful thing, what you're doing, you know? So the public can pick up on what's happening, like, you know? Straighten everybody out and let them know where this whole other scene is, where it's at. You know, so everybody will stop coming on all the time. And then we'll get, you know, world.

0: tired but can't fall asleep? Are you afraid you're losing your grip? You may not know it, but that's good. Yes, good, because this book can help you. Yes, it can. No matter who you are, you'll feel better and live better when you learn to relax. You can start right now by thinking of some of the things that make you tense. Go ahead, think. Now, doesn't that feel good? That's what relaxation does for you. Unwinds you from the top of your head to the toes of your feet. Wouldn't you like to feel this way all the time? Once you discover how to relax your mind and your muscles, you'll never be plagued by fatigue. You'll just be pleasantly tired.
1: True relaxation comes from conquering both nervous and physical tension, by calming both mind and muscles. Did you hear that, dear?
0: Sure.
1: What did I say?
0: Nervous tension comes from the mind, physical tension from the muscles.
1: Although mind and muscle affect each other, tension begins in the mind, in the way we approach our daily problems at work and at home. Mental tension starts when a person stews about things, like a pressure cooker. Well, think of that. Pressure cooker. Beginning to feel better?
0: Uh-huh.
1: This is only the beginning. Once you get rid of nervous tension, then relaxing your muscles is a cinch. Look. Whenever you notice any muscles anywhere getting tight and tense, relax them. Your frown, your lips, your jaw. You can relax no matter where you are. Here's what I do, and it works. If I find my hands are as tense as yours, I relax them.

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0: Don't beat your wife every night. Chew Wrigley's. That's a Griffin shine. Jamaica, of course, you'll fly Pan American. Someday, science tells us, we'll be able to clean our walls electronically. But right now, we all depend on spick and span.
1: I thought that headache had gone away. I guess buffered aspirin is not enough. Maybe it's time to try that painqualizer. It's only 9:30. And I'm tired again. Right down to my blood. Beautiful car. But that motor needs some wind friction-proofing oil. 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She prances. Her bangles. At Palisades Amusement Park. Yes. Of course I miss her. It was a night like this. And she wore Romance. I believe it was by Christian Dior.
2: 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So long. Freddy.
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so electric. 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Woo. And when I wanna kiss you, I know I can count on you. I can count on you to be there.

Werewolf and other things that go back to the

Toshibas, custom cabs. He only barely broke the law. Statutory rape. 15 again.

Dear heroes of the French Resistance, unfinished dreams of a better world spilt on the ground where you fell. That is the great treasure that you left us. Dreams of a world that would come after fascism and war. A world of bright colors where together we could decide what ways to go. Not this one. A world in which richness would be freed from money. Not this one. A world built on the mutual recognition of our dignities. Not this one. Not this one. The world has changed, but this is not the freedom you died for. Unfinished dreams, failed dreams, lying on the ground where you fell. We have a choice. We can forget your dreams, build you a monument, embalm your resisting in the resistance, kill you again. 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We can redeem your dreams.

are a circle of something that is totally pure and full of light, and that is totally smooth and is totally wonderful, you know? 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It's just something that has overtaken him. It's not even him, it's something that is on him.

0: 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Red alert.
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4: 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Another quality home game from Butler Brothers.
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1: 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Sorry. 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